Brittany and Justin wore matching denim on denim, and somehow we thought that was iconic. It's Throwback 2K with Chris Cruz.

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She got her honorary doctorate in 2019, her star on the Hollywood Walk of Fame in 2021, inducted into the Songwriters Hall of Fame in 2019, and the Rock and Roll Hall of Fame in 2023. 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

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Just what you wanted. 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
0: All right. Is this Austin?
3: It is.
4: Austin, yay! You get first pick. Which one are you going with?
3: Okay. I want to say, I'm just pulling it up because I wrote it down, but I want to make sure. I'm thinking of 17. Is that like brown toe bag where it looks like it's like a fabric?
4: Yeah, it's the Kate Spade suede brown tote.
3: Yes.
4: Number 17. Sorry, I'm like favorite. Yes.
0: You
4: yes.
0: Got
3: sorry, I'm like shaking right now. Yes.
0: You know what the funny thing is? I think since we revealed the purses, Amy was predicting that'd be the first one to go. You called that, man. Nicely done.
4: It's the perfect fallback.
3: Yes, it is so cute.
0: Well, Austin, we're going to shove some goodies in there for you, but you got a brand new, beautiful handbag going into fall here, and you got first dibs. Who let you pick your purse?
3: Y94.
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4: 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I'm obsessed. Austin, give it a good home.
0: 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Dates that weren't just bad. They were straight up disasters. It's next.
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12: 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They're 10 miles south of Moorhead on Highway 75. 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

0: 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And hey, I am out of here for the evening. We have a great rest of the night. Joel D making his way into the studio for us, Skyna, on 104.
1: You played it cool and I played it dumb. Don't you think I'm a little too young to be messed with like that?